crazy, I love your nature. 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Move your hips, wiggle it. Cheek to cheek, your tongue on my neck. Damn girl, lick it. Kiss me, kill me, take me higher. Your eyes sparkling like a dynamite fire.

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1: The voice is calling from space newspaper. Somebody's coming to eat us some bread here. Don't be afraid, don't be afraid. Television saying, don't look at it. Don't mention it, the world is praying. Somebody's coming from strange world. Deep voice coming from the earth. 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

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Don't be afraid, don't be afraid. Television saying the word is praying.

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1: In the mix. In the mix. Back to back, beat to beat. Come on, DJ. Hit me with another track.
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0: Neked zenélünk, és köszönjük, ha bennünket hallgatsz. Super DJ Rádió, kattanj ránk!
1: I know I'm drunk now. Ladies and gentlemen, I forgot my favorite man sitting over there. His name is
2: Mr. Dovalina, Mr. Bob Dovalina. 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

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I'm on a short fuse, I'm on a good day, but I'm on a short fuse. I'm sure that you have guessed, see me, woman with a small vice saying, shall we have a coffee somewhere, sometime, somehow? Well, you

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0: 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Kattonj rá!
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0: 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This love is gonna handle us. 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
1: In the mix. In the mix. 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Come on, DJ. Hit me with another track.
0: Kattanj ránk.

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Don't worry. It will soon pass, whatever it is. Don't worry, be happy.

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